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This must be some sort of joke, right? It's you the punchline, cause I can give the laugh track right now, bro. 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
2: 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Lisa featuring Anita, Rema, Viva Sound with Ghost. And this is Toyang, teman perdua dari albumnya Quintessence.